You reign. We recognize that you're moving among the earth, Lord. And we say, we're with you. We're going to embrace what you're doing, Lord. Don't leave us behind.

Receive the anointing to sing songs. Receive the anointing to sing, to declare His praises.

0: aléjate un poco del mundo tecnológico. 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
1: Have you ever stopped to think that God desires a relationship with us so much that he was willing to leave the riches and glory of heaven? Willing to be tempted, just as we are. Mocked, scorned, ridiculed, beaten, crucified. But while I was yet a sinner, Christ died for me. You see, he sees each of us as a pearl of great price, worth whatever is required to purchase us and have us for his own. And then, because he desires that deep intimacy with us, he paid for us in his own blood and rose up to seal that transaction and then call us into a relationship with him. That I don't have to wait until heaven to enjoy that intimate relationship. He delights in my presence. His thoughts toward me outnumber the very sands of the sea. And before he laid the foundations of the earth, before time began, I was in his mind. And he destined me to be his very own. And he says this, child, I know.

Creador 93.3. Lo bello viene de lo alto, del cielo mismo. I'm just trying to remember how it feels to have a heartbeat. Donde la música siempre sale invicta.

Where can I go from your presence, Lord? 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And if I find myself in the most remote part of the world, even there, your glorious, comforting right hand will lead me. You are here with us now, Lord. We thank you. May our praise rise up before you as sweet incense before your throne. And precious Holy Father, may our praise be an act of relationship between a father and his child, between a man and a woman.

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Or is there someone here simply in need of hope? 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
1: 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Te ambientamos la mejor estación del año.

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I can hear Jesus singing.

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0: Hallelujah. 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I mean, if you look around at our choir and look around at those folks who raised their hands just a little while ago, you know, you'll know that we're every different color and every different racial group and whatever. And so we represent the nations of the world. 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And so tonight as we sing this next song, which is one of our favorite songs here in Jubilee, it says, "Praise the Lord, all nations." 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He's brought us out. 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He's saved us. 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

0: all do it here in England and in Jamaica. So now I gotta take you to my home. And I'm gonna show you how we do it in Perfecting Church in Detroit, Michigan. Where the pastor and farmer is mopping their wannings. Our Lord, our God. So we sing a song, and it simply goes.
1: One, two.

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I want to tell you about a scripture today. Jeremiah 31:3, it says, you love to love me? The Lord says, I have loved you with an everlasting love. It's a wonderful thing. That's what he told Jeremiah. You love to love me? Hey, just go ahead and sit down and be seated. I love to love you. Can you imagine that God's love is that powerful? It's that everlasting. I have loved you, he said, with an everlasting love. I think of my daughter, 6 months old. I love to kiss her face. Just a little bitty face, 6 months old. That's what God's doing to you tonight. Do you know he loves you that way? Now, some of you don't yet. We're trying to know it. We're going to sing this tonight, I have loved you. And one more time, we're going to pray about the Father's love, the release of the love of the Father. I have loved you with an everlasting love. I have loved you with an everlasting love.

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0: You've been carrying them too long.
1: There
0: there is.
1: Here.

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1: That
0: it did it for me.
1: Can make you whole.
0: And I want you to know.
1: And it flows from the veins.
0: From the veins.
1: Of Jesus.
0: We call him Jesus.
1: My Savior.
0: But he's our Savior.
1: My healer.

that they don't imprison me. By faith, I accept my true identity in Jesus. My heart overflows with thanksgiving as day by day I am transformed into the likeness of Christ.